Okay, party people, let's try something. Here we go. Put it to the left, left, left, left, left, left, left. Put it to the right, right, right, right, right, right, right. Put it to the left, left, left, left, left, left, left. Put it to the right, right, right, right, right, right, right. Come up to the front, front, front, front, front, front, front. Step up in the back.

Okay, here it comes. It starts from the beginning, then it takes you to the end. Full paranoia all around you, like somebody's watching you. And it's still snowing through your blood veins. And then you fall down and pick yourself up and say, which way am I going? So you take another step and another step, and it knocks you on your feet again. I'm so

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1: This thing right here is letting all the ladies know what guys talk about. You know, the finer things in life.

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It's close in time, still a far cry from sober, still a far cry from over you.

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I'm keeping on with my words so strong. 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I'm here once again. 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I'm here once again.

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Before anything else, let the rhythm come in. Take your time. Feel where you are. Feel where this is going when the drums arrive. Don't rush it. Let them settle. Everything connects here. The floor, the sound, the moment. And when the bass comes in, follow it. Stay with it. No distractions, no extras. Just movement.

Feel where you are. Feel where this is going, where the drums arrive. Don't rush it. Everything connects here. The sound, the moment. And when the bass comes in, follow it, follow it, follow it.